0: feels like you see through me.
1: For recognition of I and I, true loving faith, true word, true song, true power, I and I give thanks and bless his holy name. Jah, Jah.

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I touched your soft skin and you jumped in with your eyes closed and a smile upon your face. 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

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Hey, missus, I can't do that, there's too much noise in me. Hey, cluster,

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What is a Sunday without a heathen loving jazz wet kiss uncle?

0: 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We trying to put out something classic, something you could hear 10 years from now and be like, yo, that's that ish right there. You know what I mean? So we definitely taking our time. Smoking Needles is the label, independently ran by both of us, you know what I mean? So we do it our way. Whether we move slow or whether we move quick, it's on us at the end of the day.
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good soul to no one, especially me. All you ever talk about is what you want. I'm one nigga that don't give a damn about what you need.

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1: You made a lot of money out of your music?
2: Money. I mean, what is on, how much is on that money?
1: Yeah, that's a good question. Have you made, say, millions of dollars?
2: No.
1: Are you a rich man?
2: What do you mean rich? What do you mean?
1: You have a lot of possessions, a lot of money in the bank.
2: Position make you rich? I don't have that type of richness. My richness is life.
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This is Cúramah.

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Jelly Bean, are we ready?

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The State Department has discovered jazz. 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

0: Fishman gave the Muscovites a thrill. 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
1: And isn't he here?

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1: You mean Jackie Robinson?
0: No, man, I mean the First Lady.

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